0: Mic check 1, 2. What's going on, everyone? Thank you for turning in to Planet Funk on 313.fm. Excited because tonight is a special show for all you garage fans out there. Gonna have a set from Mr. Jeffrey Woodward sitting across from me, and after that, gonna have a movie night. Gonna have some fun in here. Unfortunately, I'm kind of bummed because like the people that were most excited about this movie couldn't make it. But I don't know. Maybe we'll do another one. We'll do a rescreening or something.
1: Yeah, why not?
0: We'll figure it out. But anyways, in the hot seat tonight, Mr. Jeffrey Woodward sitting across from me. What's going on, sir? Actually, you know what? Before I do that, I'm going to do this because they can see me, but they can't really see you because I spent so much time trying to get that stupid projector screen set up that I didn't go through and set all the cameras right. Now we can see you. What's going on, sir?
1: Oh, not a hell of a whole lot. What's going on with you?
0: Just, I don't know, excited to see this movie. So, for those who are unfamiliar, I guess if you want to come out to Speaker Box, you can see it with us. We're going to be watching the People Just Do Nothing, Big in Japan, movie.
1: Debut,
0: yeah. Which I had to search around to get a copy of. It was a Region 2 DVD at that, so I had to switch my computer over to make it think that it's in England right now. But now we can watch it. We tested it. It works. Bloody good.
1: Bloody good.
0: And I wish I had a... You know what? I can point a camera at it. We have, like, literally the most janky setup ever for the movie screen. It's literally held up by a ladder, a light stand, and a roll of Gorilla Tape. We may do.
1: Well, you heard of Matt Guyver, you're Brent Guyver. So.
0: Brent Guyver. I'll go with it.
1: I guess you would.
0: You're back in the hot seat now. What's going on, Woodward?
1: I mean, it's not like I ever really left. I've been around.
0: This is true.
1: So, I mean, other than the, the health issues where I wasn't around. But, yeah, for the most part, I'm back.
0: Yeah.
1: Yeah, considering my next surgery is January 12th.
0: Okay, so you get that's after you play your gigs, right?
1: Right.
0: Okay.
1: Right.
0: So the doctors were considerate. You're like, hold up, can't do this yet. I got records to play.
1: No, it wasn't anything quite like that.
0: No, it just worked out like that.
1: Just worked out that way.
0: Okay. So let's talk gigs because you do have some coming up, right?
1: Yes, as a matter of fact, this Saturday, myself and the Deep Sessions crew will be at Detroit Threads for the last Beats and Barbecue for the year.
0: Yeah, out in December doing a barbecue. That's Greg for you, right?
1: That's White Claw. That's his thing. And then right after that's over with, we're going to roll down to Toledo and play down at Main Street.
0: Okay.
1: So that takes care of that Saturday night, or this Saturday night. Then New Year's Eve is the big one. The Detroit Rave City over at the City Club. Now, I don't have all the information, but I can tell you this much. There will be 24 DJs for the night. There's going to be a free buffet from 9 to 11.
0: Ooh, I like free food.
1: And at 1 a.m., there's going to be an $800 cash raffle giveaway.
0: Wow. So you can't beat that. Like, free food and the opportunity to get money. You're, like, giving me the side eye in that picture, too.
1: Right, I don't know how that's going to look, and I really don't care right now. It's not going to be one of my better ones. I know you're going to post it, so what the hell.
0: So anything else going on? Because I know New Year's Eve you have a date too, right?
1: Yeah, that's what I was just talking about.
0: All right.
1: Yeah, New Year's Eve is at the City Club.
0: Oh, City Club, that's right. Sorry, I was like trying to make this post. I was like half listening.
1: Oh, no. Hey, you got to do what you got to do.
0: So anything after the New Year?
1: As of right now, no. But we'll see what happens, you know, after I'm out the hospital again.
0: Okay. Sweet. Well, I don't know. Do you have anything else that you need to talk about, or are you
1: you
0: ready to jump up there and
1: Let's just get this over and done with.
0: Okay.
1: So I'm gonna borrow the cans again. So don't kill me.
0: All right. Anyways, well, while he's getting set up, I can announce next week. I'm pretty excited because. Oh, shoot. I'm getting a message from Ty, who's sitting right across. Oh, she's promoting. Thanks, Ty. but yeah, I can mention next week, just booked and set up, Cafe Con Leche is going to be getting back together and playing the show next week, which, for those who don't know, is Nano 2 Hype and Ryan Start.

Both of you.

drink beer. 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I'm from Martian in the 313. I'm cold chilling. Speaking of spring, it's been cold chilling. When is the sun gonna come out? Can you understand the words coming out my mouth when I'm not Chris Tucker and I'm not Jackie Chan? When I got a show coming up in Japan and Tokyo, I'm chilling on the stage with my man Godzilla and Kong. Matter of fact, I'm gonna see that movie a couple of days after I make this song. Hey, that's witty. Representing Detroit City. I'm cold chilling, taking my time as I cold bust this rhyme. I'm a Martian. What's your excuse? I travel across the world and see things in outer space like aliens with three heads and five eyes. But I don't like Five Guys burgers because it's fake. I'd rather eat at home. That way my stomach don't quake, as you know what I mean. I ain't trying to mess up my plumbing. Eating bad food is mad numbing. I'm cold chilling, just having fun. Just like a Martian ray gun in my spaceship that I be here in a few minutes, cause the time I spent it, but it's been fun. I'm cold, just chilling. So the next 30 seconds, I'm about to ride out. About to get in the ship. About to go to another galaxy. Maybe Jupiter. 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

girls. Y'all looking good. Look, won't y'all take off your jackets? What's your name, baby? Word? Okay. Tell your friend right here.